0: Pump Moments, ActuAGL, the energy for around here.
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0: 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ActuAGL, the energy for around here.
1: A shower or two in 21 today, an early shower or two in 17 tomorrow, then mostly sunny and 18 on Friday. 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
1: Kate, you're going to hate this so much.
2: I am already nervous, Kristen.
1: You are going to hate this so much.
2: This has been placed in the Naughty 640 because I really toyed with whether I even bring it to the air or not because I was unsure. Like, is this funny? Is this rude? I'm unsure. But I saw this story starting to do the rounds, and it's in regards to a brand new ride. Now, it's not here in Australia. I saw the Mitch Turi chat show cover it. Then when I saw the Mamma Mia Parenting Out Loud podcast cover it, I was like, okay, you know what? This is like, and also like safe.
3: Okay. Is it like a theme park ride?
2: You know what? Just listen to the audio.
4: A farm in the UK is under fire for a Titanic-themed amusement ride. For $3 a go, kids can hop onto a replica of the ship and slide out of it when the hull lifts up, just like the real one did before taking roughly 1,500 lives to the ocean floor. The farm at first apologized, but now the manager says he will not cave to what he's heard others call the woke brigade.
1: I told you were going to hate it.
2: Don't read the comments.
0: Can you just read the first comment, please?
2: Because you say
0: No. I can't read it, but you have to read it. But I laughed quite hard when I found it because I thought it was very funny.
3: Guys, no.
2: Princess Diana Dodgem cast coming out in May. Okay, so
0: it's funny because it's inappropriate.
2: Has stood up and basically said, if there is a Michael